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0: A trip to a traditional market is an ideal journey to soak up the genuine spirit of Korea. 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
2: 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Within Seoul, dial 120. Outside of Seoul and within Korea,Dial 02120. 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

This year, autumn's crisp weather seems to be turning to winter cold earlier than usual. And the two main culprits behind autumn fires are space heaters and dry leaves. Space heaters must be unplugged while sleeping or leaving the house. In addition, make sure to keep the vicinity free of anything flammable. Space heaters use a lot of power, and outlets which are drawing too much power are a fire risk. And whether it be a stray ember from a campfire or a cigarette butt on the street, make sure you're not leaving anything behind that may set fire to autumn's dry leaves. Remember these safety tips. Staying safe is just as important as staying warm.

Good day, dear hearts of kitties. Thanks for joining us on this cool Friday, TGIF, everybody. This is your producer DJ, EQ, signing in. You know exactly what you want to say. The sentence is right there, ready. And then, one word gets in the way. Not a hard word necessarily, but one you never quite trusted yourself to say aloud, loud. So instead of saying it wrong, you say nothing at all. Words like literally or veterinarian that live in our heads just fine, but freeze the moment they try to leave our mouth. A few of those words are about to get taken apart slowly, out loud, no judgment today. Let's get started with the F.R. David words.

TBS EFM。The Ministry of Health and Welfare's Senior Care System continues to operate to serve the elderly. The system aims to provide personal assistance to senior citizens above the age of 65 for free. It is meant to look after those that come from low-income families or live alone. Types of aid include home visitations twice a week, educational programs, recreational activities, and more.Those interested may visit their local community center to review eligibility and apply. Consultations and registrations are additionally taken by phone at 1-661-2129. And more information can be found at mohw.go.kr.

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1: But as invigorating as hiking can be, it also carries some real risks.
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1: 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The sun goes down earlier in the autumn than it does in the summer. Take extra clothes for the temperature difference.

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1: 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Wherever you're tuned in from, you are right on time. Time for updates on weather. The morning air is quite chilly. Seoul will see temperature drop to 11 degrees Celsius, making it the coolest morning of fall so far. Even during the day, temperatures will stay around 21 degrees, keeping things presently cool. Through tomorrow, which is National Foundation Day, Gaechanjeol, temperatures will remain below the seasonal average, so it will feel rather chilly with temperatures changing so much these days. Be sure to take good care of yourself and avoid catching a cold. Today, under the influence of high pressure, skies will be mostly clear across the country. Along the east coast, however, you'll need to watch out for high waves caused by swells. Let's take a look at today's daytime temperatures. Seoul and Gangneung will reach 21 degrees, Jeonju 22, and Busan will stay at 24 degrees. As for the National Foundation holiday, rain is in the forecast for various parts of the country between Sunday and Monday. So if you are making plans to travel or head out for a day trip over the long weekend, you will want to keep that in mind. There isn't much time left in the Asian Games schedule either. Today in the Aichi, Nagoya area, skies will start out clear before becoming increasingly cloudy. Temperatures will reach 29 degrees during the day. So unlike Korea, it will still feel quite hot there. That is the weather. So big temperature swings, and I guess temperature will probably get back to normal temperature after a couple of days, I guess. Hopefully, right? 좋습니다. We've been talking about those challenging words to pronounce. 아주 발음하기 힘든 단어들이 어떤 단어들이 있는지 여러분들 여쭤보고 있었었는데요. 보자. 제니님께서도 보내주셨는데요. 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Sixth Sense. But if you just say sixth sense, you know, people will understand. So, no problem there, right? 그 다음에 또 봅시다. 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
2: In this Seoul Smarts, the Seoul Museum of Art. Want to explore Seoul but not sure where to begin? Here's a suggestion for those that are interested in checking out noteworthy architecture, the Seoul Museum of Art. Located in Junggu, the museum is known for its historical significance as well as its mixture of architectural styles. Inside, the museum features seasonal exhibits as well as low or no-cost public art classes. There are multiple exhibits going on across its grounds, some needing reservations. It is an ideal spot for those that prefer calm walks through art and those interested in learning more about Korea's cultural heritage. For more information, visit the museum's website at sima.seoul.go.kr.
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0: The perfect weather during the fall season calls for outdoor activities. But just because the summertime has passed, it doesn't mean we should put our guards down.
1: Even during the fall season, we must be aware of food poisoning, which can be common around this time. So what can you do?
0: Always wash your hands and utensils before cooking. Also, make sure your food is cooked well and that you don't leave your food out for long periods of time.
1: For packed food, do not leave it inside the car or trunk. Instead, keep it fresh by putting it in a cooler or an ice pack.
0: Following simple tips like these will ensure you a pleasant outing.

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A couple of tracks, Megadeth, Trust, and the Libertines. Song title was Don't Look Back Into the Sun. Actually, a couple of headliners for this Busan Rock Festival. 이번 주말 Busan Rock Festival의 그 headliner 두 분, 두 밴드 연속으로 들려드렸는데, 와, really looking forward to it. 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Proper names can have their own unique pronunciation after all. 예를 들어서 Saoirse Ronan, S-A-O-I-R-S-E, R-O-N-A-N. 이 왜 Saoirse Ronan인지. 그다음에 Cillian Murphy, C-I-L-L-I-A-N, Murphy가 왜 Cillian Murphy인지, Cillian이 아니고 말이죠. There are really weird cases of pronouncing certain names. I guess to each their own. It is their name. So however they want to pronounce it, it is up to them to decide, right? 하지만 사람들이 저 이름을 왜 저렇게 발음할까라고 이렇게 생각할 수 있죠. For example, my name EQ. Some people, in the States used to pronounce it just as ick. Because there's no capital Q kind of, I don't, some records would show like capital E and small letter Q, and then some would pronounce it as Ik Hwang, which is kind of not what I intended, right? 하지만 이름 같은 경우는 정말 본인에게 물어봐서 본인이 이렇게 발음한다라고 말해주는 그런 방법밖에 없지 않나 그런 싶습니다. 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Another artist in the lineup for the Busan Rock Festival is 강산의 노래 하나 준비했습니다. 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

So once we cue up a track, it's over to you to pick the next song to cue. Your selection can be any genre or style, just as long as there is some connection to the track we are playing. Yes. 청취자와 함께하는 선곡 릴레이 코너 바통터치 돌아왔습니다. Another word, genre. 역시 계속해서 등장하는 genre. As I said, genre is a word that I get to pronounce very often on this show, I guess due to the nature of the show being a music-oriented show. So I think I have this down, I think. A genre. 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I couldn't think of a particular song to request, so I looked up songs that have the word vulnerable in them. And I found one by Selena Gomez called Vulnerable. Never heard the song before, but since the word vulnerable appears in the lyrics, I'd love to use the opportunity to listen to it carefully. And

I'll stay vulnerable. 아, 쉽지 않은데요. 근데 I think there is that melody that you have to kind of keep in mind, not just the pronunciation. So you have to kind of think about both the melody and the pronunciation. And to get it right, it would require a lot of focus on your end. Not easy at all. 좋습니다. 연결곡도 나왔는데요. Connection song is from Wisdom님. 저는 비슷한 맥락으로 fragile. So vulnerable, fragile, very similar meaning, I guess, in terms of those two words. 이거는 Sting 노래로 공부하셨다고. She studied this word by listening to Sting's song. 그렇군요. 그럼 Sting의 fragile로 연결해 보도록 하겠습니다.

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Seoul is quickly evolving into a bicycle-friendly city, inviting residents and visitors alike to hop on and take on the streets. Before you go off to explore the city yourself, keep in mind the following. Bicycles are classified as a vehicle and must ride on roads or designated bike paths. They are not allowed on pedestrian sidewalks under any circumstance, must signal when turning, and maintain a safe stopping distance. Remember to dismount your bike before crossing a pedestrian crosswalk, and of course, to always wear a well-fitted helmet. Here's to staying safe while cycling around Seoul.

0: Ouch! A painful bee sting sure can ruin a pleasant day. Here are a few tips to tell those bugs to buzz off.
1: Bees are attracted to sweet scents, so avoid wearing strong perfumes or carrying around sugary beverages.
0: If you come across a bee or wasp nest, leave the area immediately and call 119 to notify the authorities. Do not try to remove it yourself.
1: If you end up stung by a bee, immediately apply ice or a cold compress to reduce swelling and pain, gently clean the area with soap and water to prevent infection, and use topical steroid ointments or oral antihistamines to relieve itching.
0: Stay safe by following our simple guidelines, and every day out will be sweeter than honey.

0: 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I'm your PD, DJ EQ. So, 바통 터치, I guess a pronunciation edition of 바통 터치 that we are trying for the first time today. we've been playing these two songs so far. First one was, which one? 잠깐만요. 갑자기 생각이 안 나는데. First song was Vulnerable, of course, Selena Gomez, and the following track was Sting, Fragile. 7582님께서 Fragile이라고 하네요. Fragile. I think it depends on whether you are a British or American. American way, I think, is Fragile. 들어보시죠.
1: Fragile.
0: Fragile, right? But the British way?
1: Fragile.
0: Okay, different, huh? Fragile. Fragile and fragile. Different accent even, huh? Interesting. 참 어떤 거를 공부해야 될지 참 confusing 하시죠? You kind of might be wondering which pronunciation standard should I follow? But to your like, I guess. If you prefer the British English, there are people who definitely prefer British English, that is. Do so, but if you prefer the American way, 저 같은 경우는 당연히 뭐 미국에서 살았으니까. For me, I mean American way of pronunciation. Continue this relay. This one from 2624님 머물겠다에 이어봅니다였다라고 이렇게 아마도 이 전곡에서 아마 그런 내용이 있었을 거라고 이제 예상이 되는데요.

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Which was a request relayed from 이사님, who said that this was a part of the movie Reality Bites soundtrack. Wow, Reality Bites. Goes way back, I think, back in my high school days even, I think. Early 90s probably. 와, 그때 영화 혹시 보셨나요? 봤던 것 같기도 하고. I'm not sure if I even saw the movie, but it was huge back then, for sure. Stay 한번 제가 한번 이어볼까 합니다. 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The, during the Selena Gomez song. 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Let's continue with my relay song. This is a Nell song, Stay.

Nell Stay였습니다. That was my connection song. Okay, I guess we are moving on to a word-based connection, huh? We started with the pronunciation-based song selection, and on to Stay. 뽀글님께서 My Everything, Kutiman and Decal 노래인데 내 모든 것이니 머물러 달라고요. 라고 이렇게. That's very romantic. I want to, Bogolim wants to connect with the Kutiman and Decal song My Everything, since you are my everything. So stay by my side. That's pretty romantic. 그렇군요. 뽀글님의 그럼 연결 가볼까요? Here is Bogol's connection song, Kutiman and Decal, My Everything.

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I think stay, 조국님 says, can mean more than simply remaining in one place. It can also suggest settling down and being able to see someone's face every day. A wonderful, happy situation, of course, where you get to be with someone day after day. So with that meaning in mind, let's move on to VOS 매일매일 이렇게. 또 이렇게 the comments about, you know, why 조국님 chose to make this connection is really good too. 정말 설명이 멋집니다. 들어볼까요? Let's make this connection VOS입니다. 매일매일.

That was 매일매일 VOS connection made by 조국님. Thank you for that connection. Nice to hear VOS. Whenever I listen to a song by VOS, I also remember one of our former hosts at EFM. Oh, I love Voss.

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2: 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They have a collection of toys and books for all ages, along with a diaper change area, a nap room, and an area for parents to sit and chat as their children play. You can check which toys are available online and also loan toys from the toy library, just and all its services. You'll need to register online or at the service desk. 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

Welcome to your daily Kickstarter Morning Groove. So I have a question. What if some of the things we complain about every day are actually little luxuries we have gotten too used to noticing? Parents nagging you? Well, at least they're still around to nag you. Don't feel like going to work? Fair, but it also means you have a job to go to. Gas prices going up again? Yeah, annoying, but hey, you have got a car to fill up. Even feeling tired can mean you actually did something today. And failing again, at least you gave it another shot. Of course, we're still going to complain. We're human. But every once in a while, it might be fun to flip the complaint around and see what is hiding underneath it. Sometimes what feels annoying today might be something someone else is still wishing for.

That was Muse Uprising. いろんな詩を詠んだというよ. Rise and shine, heroes. I know that we complain every single day. I know that you guys always see me as a very optimistic person. But in fact, I'm a human being too. So I do sometimes complain about the things that I do, I eat. Because I'm just the same human being like you guys are. 우린 참 불평을 많이 하죠. 우리가 이렇게 매일 불평을 근데 하는 것들 중에서는요.

Happy Friday, everyone. Today marks October 2nd. You're listening to Morning Groove. I'm Summer, and now here is a quick look at today's weather. We are experiencing a chilly start to October, with temperatures feeling more like late autumn, about a month ahead of schedule. With cold winds making it feel even chillier, morning temperatures have dropped sharply by 5 to 10 degrees compared to yesterday. Seoul is starting off at 11.3 degrees Celsius, while many other areas are waking up to single-digit temperatures. Despite the chilly start, temperatures will rise quite a bit during the day, reaching 21 degrees Celsius in Seoul and 23 degrees Celsius in Gwangju. That means we're looking at a large temperature difference of around 15 degrees between morning and the afternoon, so be sure to dress in layers. On the brighter side, clearer skies are expected across the country today. However, the air will be particularly dry in the capital region, so please take extra care to prevent fires. If you're heading out this morning, make sure to dress warmly and keep a light jacket handy for the changing temperatures throughout the day. Current temperature outside of our Sangam studio, it is 11.1 degrees Celsius. That is all for today's weather. Have a great day ahead.

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0: The perfect weather during the fall season calls for outdoor activities. But just because the summertime has passed, it doesn't mean we should put our guards down.
1: Even during the fall season, we must be aware of food poisoning, which can be common around this time. So what can you do?
0: Always wash your hands and utensils before cooking. 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

Spotify. Morning groove, get in the groove. Let summer beat in energy soon. Let's bring you joy, get ready for it. On Monday, on Tuesday, on Wednesday, on Thursday, on Friday. Every morning at 7 o'clock. Let summer be your morning friend. Morning groove, got the groove. Morning groove, got the groove. Yeah.

Here is a quick rundown of today's news headlines. South Korea's exports hit an all-time high in September, topping $120 billion for the first time. Shipments surged 83.5% from a year earlier, powered by a semiconductor boom that pushed chip exports to a record $60.3 billion, nearly half of the total. With January through September exports already past $800 billion, the government says annual exports could reach the $1 trillion mark by November or early December. Shinhan Bank has suffered a data breach affecting about 25,000 customers. Leaked information includes names, phone numbers, annual income, and loan limit details linked to loan applications. Financial regulators have launched an on-site inspection, while the bank has apologized and pledged to fully compensate customers for any losses. Seoul is urging the government to ease regulations on foreign performers, accommodation, and VR content. The city wants more flexible screening rules for performances with foreign artists, standardized accommodation registration numbers, and clearer criteria for classifying VR content as films or games. That was your hourly news update. You're listening to Morning Groove on TBS EFM.

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2: On this Soul Smarts, Seoul City's Toy Library. Want your kids to have access to a variety of toys and books that will educate and stimulate their young minds? Then you should take them to Seoul City's Green Toy Library or any of the 20 toy libraries in Seoul. They have a collection of toys and books for all ages, along with a diaper change area, a nap room, and an area for parents to sit and chat as their children play. 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To access the library and all its services, you'll need to register online or at the service desk. For more information, go to the Green Toy Library website at seoultoy.or.kr. 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

0: through it?
1: Yes, I've got my radio, TV, phone, all set up to keep in touch with my friends and family.
0: What about your shop? Did you tie your sign? What about your windows?
1: All done. But I have to check the roof, though. The wind might blow it away.
0: Good. I think I'll have to check my drains at home when I get there to see if any of them is clogged.
1: Don't forget your car, too. 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
0: Speaking of lowlands, did you get your place prepped? It has a basement parking lot, right? You should make sure it doesn't get flooded.
1: Sure, I think that's about everything. Let's stay safe this season.

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shout out your name show me your nickname cause we're going down for real going down for real 두루루루루루루루루뱀나오겠는데다라라라라라라아나콘다나가요5754 ISTJ 모닝그루버 hello 흥겨운금요일아침입니다극내향인인데다가극몸치는그냥웃습니다모두모두즐겁고행복한하루되세요 So as a 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
1: Earthquakes strike without warning at any time of year. 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
2: Seoul is quickly evolving into a bicycle-friendly city, inviting residents and visitors alike to hop on and take on the streets. 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Here's to staying safe while cycling around Seoul.

0: 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Our regular program is aired every Monday to Friday from 7 to 9 a.m. If you have any comments and suggestions for our show, send us an email to morninggroove.tbs@gmail.com or send us a text message during the show to #1013 for 51 or 101 for longer messages.
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Time for a quick roundup of today's top news stories. South Korea's exports hit an all-time high in September, topping $120 billion for the first time. Shipments surged 83.5% from a year earlier, powered by a semiconductor boom that pushed chip exports to a record $60.3 billion, nearly half of the total. With January through September, exports already passed $800 billion. The government says annual exports could reach the $1 trillion mark by November or early December. Shinhan Bank has suffered a data breach affecting about 25,000 customers. Leaked information includes names, phone numbers, annual income, and loan limit details linked to loan applications. Financial regulators have launched an on-site inspection, while the bank has apologized and pledged to fully compensate customers for any losses. Seoul is urging the government to ease regulations on foreign performers, accommodation, and VR content. The city wants more flexible screening rules for performances with foreign artists, standardized accommodation registration numbers, and clearer criteria for classifying VR content as films or games. That was your hourly news update. 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

marks October 2nd. Happy Friday, everyone. This is Summer, guiding you through today's weather forecast. We're getting an early taste of late autumn weather, with temperatures running about a month ahead of the season. With cold winds making it feel even chillier, morning temperatures have dropped sharply by 5 to 10 degrees compared to yesterday. Seoul is starting off at 11.3 degrees Celsius, while many other areas are waking up to single-digit temperatures. Despite the chilly start, temperatures will rise quite a bit during the day, reaching 21 degrees Celsius in Seoul and 23 degrees Celsius in Gwangju. That means we're looking at a large temperature difference of around 15 degrees between morning and afternoon, so be sure to dress in layers. On the brighter side, clear skies are expected across the country today. However, the air will be dry in the capital region, so please take extra care to prevent fires. If you're heading out this morning, make sure to dress warmly and keep a light jacket handy for the changing temperatures throughout the day. Current temperature outside of our Sangam studio, it is 13.7 degrees Celsius. That is the latest on today's forecast. Stay safe and have a wonderful day ahead. All right, morning groovers, enough with my show. I have done everything that I'm supposed to do today. 오늘 저는 할 거 다 했습니다. 노래방에서 여러분들 신나게 놀았고요. 뉴스도 하고 이제 날씨도 알려드렸으니까 It's all up to you now. 한 25분 남짓, 20분 정도 남았는데 이제 여러분들이 채워주시면 되겠습니다. 문자번호 샵 1013으로 여러분들의 가을 버킷 리스트 알려주세요. We're gonna continue talking about your fall bucket list. Our Benny, our listener from the Philippines, said, Good morning. One small bucket list is to enjoy the weather and have to see the falling leaves if I get to visit Korea. You really have to check that out. I have noticed that there are so many different kind of sites where you can enjoy this yellow, red falling leaves. And it's just stunning. 진짜 딱 1년에 딱 한 번 즐길 수 있는 거. 참 계절별로 볼 게 많은 그런 아름다움을 가진 나라인 것 같아요. I'm sorry if it may sound like we're bragging about our country, but really, like, you have to come every season if you do get to visit Korea. I know it's hard to choose and pick a season, but if you get a chance to, it's really, really different depending on the season. We have different festivals depending on the seasons, different sceneries. Yeah. 그래서 좀 너무 우리나라 자랑하는 것 같긴 한데 이게 계절별로 다 너무 다르잖아요. 그렇지 않나요? 여러분들께서는 우리 베니 같은 외국인들에게 한국 놀러오라고 했을 때 어떤 계절을 추천을 하실 거예요? What would be the season that you would want to recommend to a foreigner like Benny when they actually get a chance to visit Korea? Would it be spring, summer, fall, or winter? 넷 중에 하나를 고른다면요. 해피라이프 모닝그룹어 저는 친구들이랑 가족들이랑 가을가을한 날씨 경치 느끼면서 맛있는 식사 즐기고 동네 음악당이랑 도서관 정원에서 열리는 가을 음악회 즐기고 얼리버드로 예매해놓은 전시 보고 또 예술의 전당 가을도 느끼려고요. I'm going to enjoy the beautiful autumn weather and views with my friends and family over a delicious meal, hit up the fall concerts held at our neighborhood music hall and library garden, check out an exhibition that I booked as an early bird ticket, and also soak in autumn at the Seoul Arts Center. 또 우리 해피라이프 모닝그룹은 전시 보고 음악회 가시는 거 너무 좋아하시니까 완벽한 계획을 이렇게 또 미리 세우셨군요. 해피라이프 모닝그룹 이미 다 계획이 있으시군요. 이제 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I hope you guys have the best time ever for this beautiful season. I'll be back to you guys to introduce more of your messages, okay? So stay tuned while we have a listen to Green Day 21 Guns.

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2: 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Seoul is abundant in number of rentable recreational spaces that serve its residents in a wide range of purposes. This covers all areas of recreation, including fitness facilities, such as soccer fields, basketball courts, and baseball parks,and multi-purpose amenities like camping sites and backdrops for filming. Visit the official reservation website hosted by the Seoul Metropolitan Government at yeyak.seoul.go.kr to take a look at all the listings and to book your appointments. 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

0: Ouch!
1: A painful bee sting sure can ruin a pleasant day. Here are a few tips to tell those bugs to buzz off.
2: Bees are attracted to sweet scents, so avoid wearing strong perfumes or carrying around sugary beverages.
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1: Stay safe by following our simple guidelines, and every day out will be sweeter than honey.

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0: the traditional markets. 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
0: A trip to a traditional market is an ideal journey to soak up the genuine spirit of Korea. 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

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I've had the measles and the mumps. 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I guess I'm just a fool.

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2: 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Outside of Seoul and within Korea,Dial 02120. 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

This year, autumn's crisp weather seems to be turning to winter cold earlier than usual. And the two main culprits behind autumn fires are space heaters and dry leaves. Space heaters must be unplugged while sleeping or leaving the house. In addition, make sure to keep the vicinity free of anything flammable. Space heaters use a lot of power, and outlets which are drawing too much power are a fire risk. And whether it be a stray ember from a campfire or a cigarette butt on the street, make sure you're not leaving anything behind that may set fire to autumn's dry leaves. Remember these safety tips. Staying safe is just as important as staying warm.

Good day, dear hearts of kitties. Thanks for joining us on this cool Friday, TGIF, everybody. This is your producer DJ, EQ, signing in. You know exactly what you want to say. The sentence is right there, ready. And then, one word gets in the way. Not a hard word necessarily, but one that you never quite trusted yourself to say aloud. Loud. So instead of saying it wrong, you say nothing at all. Words like literally or veterinarian that live in our heads just fine, but freeze the moment they try to leave our mouth. A few of those words are about to get taken apart slowly, out loud, no judgment today. Let's get started with the F.R. David words.

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1: 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And more information can be found at mohw.go.kr.

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1: But as invigorating as hiking can be, it also carries some real risks.
0: Minimize your odds of encountering an emergency while hiking with these simple tips.
1: 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The sun goes down earlier in the autumn than it does in the summer. Take extra clothes for the temperature difference throughout the day.
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I'm your PD, DJ EQ. 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Wherever you're tuned in from, you are right on time. Time for updates on weather. The morning air is quite chilly. Seoul will see temperature drop to 11 degrees Celsius, making it the coolest morning of fall so far. Even during the day, temperatures will stay around 21 degrees, keeping things presently cool. Through tomorrow, which is National Foundation Day, 개천절, temperatures will remain below the seasonal average, so it will feel rather chilly with temperatures changing so much these days. Be sure to take good care of yourself and avoid catching a cold. Today, under the influence of high pressure, skies will be mostly clear across the country. Along the east coast, however, you'll need to watch out for high waves caused by swells. Let's take a look at today's daytime temperatures. Seoul and Gangneung will reach 21 degrees, Jeonju 22, and Busan will stay at 24 degrees. As for the National Foundation holiday, rain is in the forecast for various parts of the country between Sunday and Monday. So if you are making plans to travel or head out for a day trip over the long weekend, you will want to keep that in mind. There isn't much time left in the Asian Games schedule either. Today in the Aichi, Nagoya area, skies will start out clear before becoming increasingly cloudy. Temperatures will reach 29 degrees during the day. So unlike Korea, it will still feel quite hot there. That is the weather. So big temperature swings, and I guess temperature will probably get back to normal temperature after a couple of days, I guess. Hopefully, right? Jasmine, we've been talking about those challenging words to pronounce. 아주 발음하기 힘든 단어들이 어떤 단어들이 있는지 여러분들 여쭤보고 있었었는데요. 보자. 제니님께서도 보내주셨는데요. 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

People Bryson, Regina Bell, A Whole New World. World. 죄송합니다. So I'm asking our kitchenims, what are some words that make you kind of think twice about the

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2: In this Seoul Smarts, the Seoul Museum of Art. Want to explore Seoul but not sure where to begin? Here's a suggestion for those that are interested in checking out noteworthy architecture, the Seoul Museum of Art. Located in Junggu, the museum is known for its historical significance as well as its mixture of architectural styles. Inside, the museum features seasonal exhibits as well as low or no-cost public art classes. There are multiple exhibits going on across its grounds, some needing reservations. It is an ideal spot for those that prefer calm walks through art and those interested in learning more about Korea's cultural heritage. For more information, visit the museum's website at sima.seoul.go.kr.
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0: The perfect weather during the fall season calls for outdoor activities. But just because the summertime has passed, it doesn't mean we should put our guards down.
1: Even during the fall season, we must be aware of food poisoning, which can be common around this time. So what can you do?
0: Always wash your hands and utensils before cooking. Also, make sure your food is cooked well and that you don't leave your food out for long periods of time.
1: For packed food, do not leave it inside the car or trunk. Instead, keep it fresh by putting it in a cooler or an ice pack.
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It's time for the Relay Song Selection segment, the Patong Touch, where you, our listeners, get a chance to step into the DJ's shoes. So once we cue up a track, it's over to you to pick the next song to cue. Your selection can be any genre or style, just as long as there is some connection to the track we are playing. Yes. 청취자와 함께하는 선곡 릴레이 코너 바통터치 돌아왔습니다. Another word, genre. 역시 계속해서 등장하는 genre. As I said, genre is a word that I get to pronounce very often on this show, I guess due to the nature of the show being a music-oriented show. So I think I have this down, I think. A genre. Genre. 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I couldn't think of a particular song to request, so I looked up songs that have the word Vulnerable in them. And I found one by Selena Gomez called Vulnerable. Never heard the song before, but since the word vulnerable appears in the lyrics, I love to use the opportunity to listen to it carefully and really learn the word. I guess, yeah, listening to a song that has lyrics and contains the word that you find very difficult to pronounce. And if you sing along that song, I think that's one way to kind of learn the word, learn the pronunciation and be comfortable with it. 그죠? 좋은 방법일 수 있을 것 같은데요. 좋습니다. 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

0: vulnerable.
1: 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So you have to kind of think about both the melody and the pronunciation. And to get it right, it would require a lot of focus on your end. Not easy at all. 좋습니다. 연결곡도 나왔는데요. Connection song is from Wisdom님. 저는 비슷한 맥락으로 fragile. So vulnerable, fragile, very similar meaning, I guess, in terms of those two words. 이거는 Sting 노래로 공부하셨다고. She studied this word by listening to Sting's song. 그렇군요. 그럼 Sting의 fragile로 연결해 보도록 하겠습니다.

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1: Seoul is quickly evolving into a bicycle-friendly city, inviting residents and visitors alike to hop on and take on the streets. Before you go off to explore the city yourself, keep in mind the following. Bicycles are classified as a vehicle and must ride on roads or designated bike paths. They are not allowed on pedestrian sidewalks under any circumstance, must signal when turning,and maintain a safe stopping distance. Remember to dismount your bike before crossing a pedestrian crosswalk, and of course, to always wear a well-fitted helmet. Here's to staying safe while cycling around Seoul.

0: Ouch!
1: A painful bee sting sure can ruin a pleasant day. Here are a few tips to tell those bugs to buzz off.
2: Bees are attracted to sweet scents, so avoid wearing strong perfumes or carrying around sugary beverages.
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2: If you end up stung by a bee, immediately apply ice or a cold compress to reduce swelling and pain, gently clean the area with soap and water to prevent infection, and use topical steroid ointments or oral antihistamines to relieve itching.
1: Stay safe by following our simple guidelines, and every day out will be sweeter than honey.

0: 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I'm your PD, DJ EQ. So, 바통 터치, I guess a pronunciation edition of 바통 터치 that we are trying for the first time today. we've been playing these two songs so far. First one was, which one? 잠깐만요. 갑자기 생각이 안 나는데. First song was Vulnerable, of course, Selena Gomez. And the following track was Sting, Fragile. 7582님께서 Fragile이라고 하네요. Fragile. I think it depends on whether you are a British or American. American way, I think, is fragile. 들어보시죠.
1: Fragile,
0: right? But the British way?
1: Fragile.
0: Okay, different, huh? Fragile. Fragile and fragile. Different accent even, huh? Interesting.

Lisa Loeb, Stay, I Missed You 였습니다. Which was a request relayed from 이사님, who said that this was a part of the movie Reality Bites soundtrack. Wow, Reality Bites. Goes way back, I think, back in my high school days even, I think. Early 90s probably. 와, 그때 영화 혹시 보셨나요? 봤던 것 같기도 하고. 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Let's continue with my relay song. This is a Nell song, Stay.

0: Nell Stay였습니다. That was my connection song. Okay, I guess we are moving on to a word-based connection, huh? We started with the pronunciation-based song selection and on to Stay. 뽀글님께서 My everything, 그 모든 것이니 머물러 달라고요. 라고 이렇게. That's very not romantic. I want to, 뽀글님 wants to connect. You are my everything, so stay by my side. That's pretty romantic. 그렇군요. 션송, 쿠티맨 and 디켈, My everything.
1: Say anything that I say ever, ever again. No!

Cutman featuring The Care Connection. Thank you for that connection, 버글님. 계속해서 보내주고 계십니다. Our cutie님들 are sending in and making connect 행복한 상황이라고 생각되고 매일 보면 좋겠다는 해석으로 VOS의 매일매일로 이어봅니다. I think stay is every day a wonderful, happy situation, of course, where you get to be with someone day after day. So with that meaning in mind, let's move. 또 이렇게 the comments about, you know, why 조국님 chose to make this connection is really good too.

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2: On this Soul Smarts, Seoul City's Toy Library. 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They have a collection of toys and books for all ages, along with a diaper change area, a nap room, and an area for parents to sit and chat as their children play. 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To access the library and all its services, you'll need to register online or at the service desk. For more information, go to the Green Toy Library website at seoultoy.or.kr. 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

Welcome to your daily Kickstarter Morning Groove. So I have a question. What if some of the things we complain about every day are actually little luxuries we have gotten too used to noticing? Parents nagging you? Well, at least they're still around to nag you. Don't feel like going to work? Fair, but it also means you have a job to go to. Gas prices going up again? Yeah, annoying, but hey, you have got a car to fill up. Even feeling tired can mean you actually did something today. And failing again, at least you gave it another shot. Of course, we're still going to complain. We're human. But every once in a while, it might be fun to flip the complaint around and see what is hiding underneath it. Sometimes what feels annoying today might be something someone else is still wishing for.

That was Muse Uprising. 이런 나시오 용사들이요. Rise and shine, heroes. I know that we complain every single day. I know that you guys always see me eating too. So I do sometimes complain about the things that I do, I eat, because I'm just the same human being like you guys. 해봤습니다. 그럼에도 우리는 늘 투닥거릴 거라는 거 알지만요. 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And sometimes the thing annoying us today is also proof that something in our life is still there. And that is something that we have to remember all the time whenever we feel like complaining, okay? So for this particular day, no more complain, but let's try to fill up this morning with some good and positive energy, okay? Good morning, Morning Groovers. We are live in the studio today, and I'm your host, Summer. 오늘 생방송으로 만나고 있는 모닝그룹. 보이는 라디오도 저희가 다 켜놨죠.

Happy Friday, everyone. Today marks October 2nd. You're listening to Morning Groove. I'm Summer, and now here is a quick look at today's weather. We are experiencing a chilly start to October, with temperatures feeling more like late autumn, about a month ahead of schedule. With cold winds making it feel even chillier, morning temperatures have dropped sharply by 5 to 10 degrees compared to yesterday. Seoul is starting off at 11.3 degrees Celsius, while many other areas are waking up to single-digit temperatures. Despite the chilly start, temperatures will rise quite a bit during the day, reaching 21 degrees Celsius in Seoul and 23 degrees Celsius in Gwangju. That means we're looking at a large temperature difference of around 15 degrees between morning and the afternoon, so be sure to dress in layers. On the brighter side, clearer skies are expected across the country today. However, the air will be particularly dry in the capital region, so please take extra care to prevent fires. If you're heading out this morning, make sure to dress warmly and keep a light jacket handy for the changing temperatures throughout the day. Current temperature outside of our Sangam studio, it is 11.1 degrees Celsius. That is all for today's weather. Have a great day ahead.

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0: The perfect weather during the fall season calls for outdoor activities. But just because the summertime has passed, it doesn't mean we should put our guards down.
1: Even during the fall season, we must be aware of food poisoning, which can be common around this time. So what can you do?
0: Always wash your hands and utensils before cooking. 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

Amplify Morning Groove, get in the groove. Let summer be the energy soon. Let's bring you joy, get ready for it. On Monday, on Tuesday, on Wednesday, on Thursday, on Friday. Every morning at 7 o'clock, let summer be your morning friend. Morning Groove, got the groove. Morning Groove, got the groove. Yeah.

Here is a quick rundown of today's news headlines. South Korea's exports hit an all-time high in September, topping $120 billion for the first time. Shipments surged 83.5% from a year earlier, powered by a semiconductor boom that pushed chip exports to a record $60.3 billion, nearly half of the total. With January through September exports already past $800 billion, the government says annual exports could reach the $1 trillion mark by November or early December. Shinhan Bank has suffered a data breach affecting about 25,000 customers. Leaked information includes names, phone numbers, annual income, and loan limit details linked to loan applications. Financial regulators have launched an on-site inspection, while the bank has apologized and pledged to fully compensate customers for any losses. Seoul is urging the government to ease regulations on foreign performers, accommodation, and VR content. The city wants more flexible screening rules for performances with foreign artists, standardized accommodation registration numbers, and clearer criteria for classifying VR content as films or games. That was your hourly news update. 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
2: On this Seoul Smarts, Seoul City's Toy Library. 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They have a collection of toys and books for all ages, along with a diaper change area, a nap room, and an area for parents to sit and chat as their children play. 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
1: What about your shop? 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
0: All done. 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
1: Good. 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
1: Speaking of lowlands, did you get your place prepped? 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
0: Sure, I think that's about everything. Let's stay safe this season.

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1: Measures beforehand, so that you can keep yourself and your loved ones safe. Along with the three-step practice of drop, cover, and hold on, here are some tips based on your situation.
2: If indoors, get under a table to protect your body. 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If in an elevator, press the buttons for all floors and get off as soon as possible. Use the stairs until you safely exit the building. If you cannot drop to the ground, protect your head from falling objects while staying away from windows and hanging objects.
1: Taking precautions is crucial. Regularly talk over and practice what to do with your family members.

Seoul is quickly evolving into a bicycle-friendly city, inviting residents and visitors alike to hop on and take on the streets. Before you go off to explore the city yourself, keep in mind the following. Bicycles are classified as a vehicle and must ride on roads or designated bike paths. They are not allowed on pedestrian sidewalks under any circumstance, must signal when turning, and maintain a safe stopping distance. Remember to dismount your bike before crossing a pedestrian crosswalk, and of course, to always wear a well-fitted helmet. Here's to staying safe while cycling around Seoul.

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Our regular program is aired every Monday to Friday from 7 to 9 a.m. If you have any comments and suggestions for our show, send us an email to morninggroove.tbs@gmail.com or send us a text message during the show to #1013 for 51 or 101 for longer messages.

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Time for a quick roundup of today's top news stories. South Korea's exports hit an all-time high in September, topping $120 billion for the first time. Shipments surged 83.5% from a year earlier, powered by a semiconductor boom that pushed chip exports to a record $60.3 billion, nearly half of the total. With January through September, exports already passed $800 billion. The government says annual exports could reach the $1 trillion mark by November or early December. Shinhan Bank has suffered a data breach affecting about 25,000 customers. Leaked information includes names, phone numbers, annual income, and loan limit details linked to loan applications. Financial regulators have launched an on-site inspection, while the bank has apologized and pledged to fully compensate customers for any losses. Seoul is urging the government to ease regulations on foreign performers, accommodation, and VR content. The city wants more flexible screening rules for performances with foreign artists, standardized accommodation registration numbers, and clearer criteria for classifying VR content as films or games. That was your hourly news update. 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

Today marks October 2nd. Happy Friday, everyone. This is Summer, guiding you through today's weather forecast. We're getting an early taste of late autumn weather, with temperatures running about a month ahead of the season. With cold winds making it feel even chillier, morning temperatures have dropped sharply by 5 to 10 degrees compared to yesterday. Seoul is starting off at 11.3 degrees Celsius, while many other areas are waking up to single-digit temperatures. Despite the chilly start, temperatures will rise quite a bit during the day, reaching 21 degrees Celsius in Seoul and 23 degrees Celsius in Gwangju. That means we're looking at a large temperature difference of around 15 degrees between morning and afternoon, so be sure to dress in layers. On the brighter side, clear skies are expected across the country today. However, the air will be dry in the capital region, so please take extra care to prevent fires. If you're heading out this morning, make sure to dress warmly and keep a light jacket handy for the changing temperatures throughout the day. Current temperature outside of our Sangam studio, it is 13.7 degrees Celsius. That is the latest on today's forecast. Stay safe and have a wonderful day ahead. Alright, morning groovers. Enough with my show. I have done everything that I'm supposed to do today. 오늘 저는 할 거 다 했습니다. 노래방에서 여러분들 신나게 놀았고요. 뉴스도 하고 이제 날씨도 알려드렸으니까 It's all up to you now. 한 25분 남짓, 20분 정도 남았는데 이제 여러분들이 채워주시면 되겠습니다. 문자번호 샵1013으로 여러분들의 가을 버킷리스트 알려주세요. We're gonna continue talking about your fall bucket list. Our Benny, our listener from the Philippines, said, Good morning. One small bucket list is to enjoy the weather and have to see the falling leaves if I get to visit Korea. You really have to check that out. I have noticed that there are so many different kind of sites where you can enjoy this yellow, red falling leaves. And it's just stunning.

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2: 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Seoul is abundant in number of rentable recreational spaces that serve its residents in a wide range of purposes. 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Visit the official reservation website hosted by the Seoul Metropolitan Government at yeyak.seoul.go.kr to take a look at all the listings and to book your appointments. 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

0: Ouch!
1: A painful bee sting sure can ruin a pleasant day. Here are a few tips to tell those bugs to buzz off.
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0: 이쪽이 들리는 랄랄라 라디오 광고.
1: 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But if you want to get a real look at local Korean life, there is no better place than the traditional markets. 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
1: A trip to a traditional market is an ideal journey to soak up the genuine spirit of Korea. 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
2: 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The information hotline is available in 5 foreign languages, including English, Chinese, Japanese, Vietnamese, and Mongolian.Dial the hotline for information on a variety of topics, including everyday living in Seoul, public transportation, immigration matters, tourism, culture events, and etc. Foreigners can use this service wherever they are in the world. 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

This year, autumn's crisp weather seems to be turning to winter cold earlier than usual. And the two main culprits behind autumn fires are space heaters and dry leaves. Space heaters must be unplugged while sleeping or leaving the house. In addition, make sure to keep the vicinity free of anything flammable. Space heaters use a lot of power, and outlets which are drawing too much power are a fire risk. And whether it be a stray ember from a campfire or a cigarette butt on the street, make sure you're not leaving anything behind that may set fire to autumn's dry leaves. Remember these safety tips. Staying safe is just as important as staying warm.

Good day, dear hearts of kitties. Thanks for joining us on this cool Friday, TGIF, everybody. This is your producer DJ, EQ, signing in. You know exactly what you want to say. The sentence is right there, ready. And then one word gets in the way. Not a hard word necessarily, but one you never quite trusted yourself to say aloud. So instead of saying it wrong, you say nothing at all. Words like literally or veterinarian that live in our heads just fine, but freeze the moment they try to leave our mouth. A few of those words are about to get taken apart slowly, out loud, no judgment today. Let's get started with the F.R. David words.

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It is meant to look after those that come from low-income families or live alone. 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Those interested may visit their local community center to review eligibility and apply. 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And more information can be found at mohw.go.kr.

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0: Walk carefully on trails covered with fallen leaves, as it becomes quite slippery. 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

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I'm your PD, DJ EQ. 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Wherever you're tuned in from, you are right on time. Time for updates on weather. The morning air is quite chilly. Seoul will see temperature drop to 11 degrees Celsius, making it the coolest morning of fall so far. Even during the day, temperatures will stay around 21 degrees, keeping things presently cool. Through tomorrow, which is National Foundation Day, Gaechanjeol, temperatures will remain below the seasonal average, so it will feel rather chilly with temperatures changing so much these days. Be sure to take good care of yourself and avoid catching a cold. Today, under the influence of high pressure, skies will be mostly clear across the country. Along the east coast, however, you'll need to watch out for high waves caused by swells. Let's take a look at today's daytime temperatures. Seoul and Gangneung will reach 21 degrees, Jeonju 22, and Busan will stay at 24 degrees. As for the National Foundation holiday, rain is in the forecast for various parts of the country between Sunday and Monday. So if you are making plans to travel or head out for a day trip over the long weekend, you will want to keep that in mind. There isn't much time left in the Asian Games schedule either. Today in the Aichi, Nagoya area, skies will start out clear before becoming increasingly cloudy. Temperatures will reach 29 degrees during the day, so unlike Korea, it will still feel quite hot there. That is the weather. So big temperature swings, and I guess temperature will probably get back to normal temperature after a couple of days, I guess, hopefully, right? 좋습니다. We've been talking about those challenging words to pronounce. 아주 발음하기 힘든 단어들이 어떤 단어들이 있는지 여러분들 여쭤보고 있었었는데요. 보자. 제니님께서도 보내주셨는데요. 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Sixth Sense. But if you just say sixth sense, you know, people will understand. 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
2: In this Seoul Smarts, the Seoul Museum of Art. Want to explore Seoul but not sure where to begin? Here's a suggestion for those that are interested in checking out noteworthy architecture, the Seoul Museum of Art. Located in Junggu, the museum is known for its historical significance as well as its mixture of architectural styles. Inside, the museum features seasonal exhibits as well as low or no-cost public art classes. There are multiple exhibits going on across its grounds, some needing reservations. It is an ideal spot for those that prefer calm walks through art and those interested in learning more about Korea's cultural heritage. For more information, visit the museum's website at sima.seoul.go.kr.
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0: The perfect weather during the fall season calls for outdoor activities. But just because the summertime has passed, it doesn't mean we should put our guards down.
1: Even during the fall season, we must be aware of food poisoning, which can be common around this time. So what can you do?
0: Always wash your hands and utensils before cooking. Also, make sure your food is cooked well and that you don't leave your food out for long periods of time.
1: For packed food, do not leave it inside the car or trunk. Instead, keep it fresh by putting it in a cooler or an ice pack.
0: Following simple tips like these will ensure you a pleasant outing.

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It's time for the Relay Song Selection segment, the Baton Touch, where you, our listeners, get a chance to step into the DJ's shoes. So once we cue up a track, it's over to you to pick the next song to cue. Your selection can be any genre or style, just as long as there is some connection to the track we are playing. Yes. 청취자와 함께하는 선곡 릴레이 코너 바통터치 돌아왔습니다. Another word, genre. 역시 계속해서 등장하는 genre. As I said, genre is a word that I get to pronounce very often on this show, I guess due to the nature of the show being a music-oriented show. So I think I have this down, I think. A genre. Genre. 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I couldn't think of a particular song to request, so I looked up songs that have the word Vulnerable in them. And I found one by Selena Gomez called Vulnerable. Never heard the song before, but since the word vulnerable appears in the lyrics, I love to use the opportunity to listen to it carefully and really learn the word. I guess, yeah, listening to a song that has lyrics and contains the word that you find very difficult to pronounce. And if you sing along that song, I think that's one way to kind of learn the word, learn the pronunciation and be comfortable with it. 그죠? 좋은 방법일 수 있을 것 같은데요. 좋습니다. 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

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So you have to kind of think about both the melody and the pronunciation. And to get it right, it would require a lot of focus on your end. Not easy at all. 좋습니다. 연결곡도 나왔는데요. Connection song is from Wisdom님. 저는 비슷한 맥락으로 fragile. So vulnerable, fragile, very similar meaning, I guess, in terms of those two words. 이거는 Sting 노래를 공부하셨다고. She studied this word by listening to Sting's song. 그렇군요. 그럼 Sting의 fragile로 연결해 보도록 하겠습니다.

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1: Seoul is quickly evolving into a bicycle-friendly city, inviting residents and visitors alike to hop on and take on the streets. Before you go off to explore the city yourself, keep in mind the following. Bicycles are classified as a vehicle and must ride on roads or designated bike paths. They are not allowed on pedestrian sidewalks under any circumstance, must signal when turning,and maintain a safe stopping distance. Remember to dismount your bike before crossing a pedestrian crosswalk, and of course, to always wear a well-fitted helmet. Here's to staying safe while cycling around Seoul.

0: Ouch!
1: A painful bee sting sure can ruin a pleasant day. 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
1: Stay safe by following our simple guidelines, and every day out will be sweeter than honey.

0: 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I'm your PD, DJ EQ. So, 바통 터치, I guess a pronunciation edition of 바통 터치 that we are trying for the first time today. we've been playing these two songs so far. First one was, which one? 잠깐만요. 갑자기 생각이 안 나는데. First song was Vulnerable, of course, Selena Gomez, and the following track was Sting, Fragile. 7582님께서 Fragile이라고 하네요. Fragile. I think it depends on whether you are a British or American. American way, I think, is Fragile. 들어보시죠.
1: Fragile,
0: right? But the British way?
1: Fragile.
0: Okay, different, huh? Fragile. Fragile and fragile. Different accent even, huh? Interesting. 참 어떤 거를 공부해야 될지 참 confusing 하시죠? You kind of might be wondering which pronunciation standard should I follow? But to your like, I guess. If you prefer the British English, there are people who definitely prefer British English, that is. Do so, but if you prefer the American way, 저 같은 경우는 당연히 뭐 미국에서 살았으니까. For me, I mean, American way of pronunciation is obviously more natural for me. Okay, let's continue this relay. This one from 2624님, 머물겠다에 이어봅니다라고 이렇게 하시면서 Lisa Loeb, Stay, I Missed You. 영화 Reality Bite OST였다라고 이렇게 아마도 이 곡 전곡에서 아마 그런 내용이 있었을 거라고 이제 예상이 되는데요. 좋습니다. 한번 연결해 볼까요? 연결 그 느낌은 한번 다시 한번 찾아보겠습니다. I'll look into how two songs are connected. Okay, Lisa Loeb and Nine Stories, I believe. The song is Stay, I Missed You.

Lisa Loeb, Stay, I Missed You 였습니다. Which was a request relayed from 이사님, who said that this was a part of the movie Reality Bites soundtrack. Wow, Reality Bites. Goes way back, I think, back in my high school days even, I think. Early 90s probably. 와, 그때 영화 혹시 보셨나요? 봤던 것 같기도 하고. I'm not sure if I even saw the movie, but it was huge back then, for sure. 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Let's continue with my relay song. This is a Nell song, Stay.

Now Stay였습니다. That was my connection song. Okay, I guess we are moving on to word-based connection, huh? We started with the pronunciation-based song selection and on to Stay. 뽀글님께서 My Everything, Cootyman and Decal 노래인데 내 모든 것이니 머물러 달라고요. 라고 이렇게. That's very romantic. I want to, 뽀글님 wants to connect with the Cootyman and Decal song My Everything since you are my everything. So stay by my side. That's pretty romantic. 그렇군요. 뽀글님의 그럼 연결 가볼까요? Here is 뽀글's connection song Cootyman and Decal My Everything.

Kutimen featuring Dikel, My Everything. Yes, Mita, which was Bogulim's connection. Thank you for that connection, Bogulim. 계속해서 보내주고 계십니다. Our Kutimens are sending in and making connections today. Really good. 조국님께서 stay, 머물는다는 것은 정착해서 매일 얼굴을 볼 수 있는 행복한 상황이라고 생각되고 매일 보면 좋겠다는 해석으로 VOS의 매일매일로 이어봅니다. I think stay, 조국님 says, can mean more than simply remaining in one place. It can also suggest settling down and being able to see someone's face every day. A wonderful, happy situation, of course, where you get to be with someone day after day. So with that meaning in mind, let's move on to VOS, 매일매일, 이렇게. 또 이렇게 the comments about, you know, why 조국님 chose to make this connection is really good, too. 정말 설명이 멋집니다. 들어볼까요? Let's make this connection, VOS입니다. 매일매일.

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2: On this Seoul Smarts, Seoul City's Toy Library. 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They have a collection of toys and books for all ages, along with a diaper change area, a nap room, and an area for parents to sit and chat as their children play. 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To access the library and all its services, you'll need to register online or at the service desk. For more information, go to the Green Toy Library website at seoultoy.or.kr. 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
3: Earthquakes strike without warning at any time of year. 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
2: 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Because of the fluctuation in temperatures throughout the day, one must always carry spare clothing to be prepared for when the temperatures drop. Also, stretching before a hike is a must. It's important to take breaks in between and not overdo your hike. 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Make sure to carry snacks and water, as well as equipment like trekking poles, a flashlight, and a cell phone battery pack. Always remain on the designated hiking trail, and remember that it's strictly prohibited to smoke or cook during your hike. If you want to report an accident using your phone, turn on GPS to give the exact location of the accident to the police. Before calling 119 for emergency assistance, make sure to find a signpost on which is written your current location. Your hike will be twice as enjoyable if you follow these precautions.

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welcome to your daily Kickstarter Morning Groove. It is Saturday, and that means it's time to kick back, relax, and let the good times roll. And I'm glad that you're doing that here with me, Summer Petey.

For Saturday's edition of Morning Groove, we have combated through the archives, handpicked the brightest gems, and gathered the finest moments from the past week just for you. So do yourself a favor and stick around with me for the next 2 hours. During this time, we will be dishing out fun talks, sharing captivating stories, and of course, serving up the best music to put that extra spring in your step.

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I am your host, Summer PD, and welcome to Saturday's edition of your favorite morning radio show, Morning Groove. 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It is morninggroove.tbs. 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You can still send in your messages and song requests. 사연과 신청곡 남겨주시면 저희가 잘 모아두었다가 소개해드리도록 하겠습니다. 문자번호 샵 1013으로 남겨주세요. 짧은 문자 50원, 긴 문자는 100원입니다. 그리고 오픈 채팅방도 있으니까 많이 들어와 주시고요. We're gonna now get it started with Morning Groove Highlights.

0: 가사 왜 이러지? 이 노래 뭐야? It is time for Lyrics Gone Wrong. This is going to be a little game where hit songs are brought to life by unexpected alter egos. 부키와 함께하는 노래 가사 낭독 코너입니다. 오늘 역시 우리 출연자께서 열심히 가사를 낭독해 드릴 거예요. 팝송을 오늘은 낭독해 드릴 예정입니다. It is going to be a pop song. And of course, our alter ego will kindly read out the lyrics for us. And your job, our morning groupers, also known as our 알바생s, is to listen very, very carefully and try to guess the song that is being read by our alter egos. 여러분께서는 이 가사를 잘 들어보시고요. 이거 이 노래 아니야? 싶은 정답이 떠오르면 정답을 보내주시면 됩니다. 노래를 맞춰주세요. 이 가사를 듣고 노래를 맞추라. 여러분들의 미션입니다. Alright, so we've had many, many guests joining us for this particular segment. And today we have another new guest joining us. That is the actor Liam Neeson. 께서 오셨습니다. 등판했습니다. Welcome to Korea! Do you know BTS? 우리 Liam Neeson 께서 열심히 또 가사를 읽어드릴 예정이니까요. 여러분들 Taken 하면 또 Liam Neeson이고 Taken이 몇 가지 나왔지? 1, 2, 3, 4까지 나왔나요? 제가 1을 되게 재밌게 봤는데 약간 2, 3, 4는 다 비슷한 느낌이 들어가지고 구분이 잘 안 가더라고요. But anyways, it's obviously a huge popular movie here in Korea. So we all know Liam Neeson, right? So he is going to do that job for us. So let's get it!
1: 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I'm leaving my life in your hands. But I have a very particular set of skills. People say I'm crazy and that I'm blind. And how you got me blind is still a mystery. I can't get you out of my head, so I will look for you. Don't care what is written in your history, as long as you're here with me. I don't care who you are. I really don't. Where you're from, I don't care. 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I don't know who you are. I don't know. 몰라요. 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I don't know. Don't care what you did. 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But if you don't love me, I will look for you. I will find you. 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
0: 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So morning groovers, I hope you got what he said. 굉장히 좀 화가 많이 나신 것 같은데 또 듣다 보면 되게 로맨티스트인가? 이런 생각이 들기도 했었을 거예요. He kept on repeating, as long as you love me, who you are, where you're from, as long as you love me, I will find you. 약간 로맨스와 그 다음에 어떤 스릴러가 공존하는 그런 낭독이었는데요. 여러분들 이 노래 뭘까요? What is this song? Think about it. It's actually by a boy band, Morning Groovers. 원주 이제 미쿡 아이돌의 노래인데요. 과연 이 노래가 뭘까요? 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You can always participate for free on our TBS EFM's YouTube live stream. 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

0: The perfect weather during the fall season calls for outdoor activities. But just because the summertime has passed, it doesn't mean we should put our guards down.
1: Even during the fall season, we must be aware of food poisoning, which can be common around this time. So what can you do?
0: Always wash your hands and utensils before cooking. 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
0: Following simple tips like these will ensure you a pleasant outing.

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On Monday, on Tuesday, on Wednesday, on Thursday, on Friday. Every morning at 7 o'clock. Let summer be your morning friend. Morning groove, got the groove. Morning groove, got the groove. Yeah.

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2: 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They have a collection of toys and books for all ages, along with a diaper change area, a nap room, and an area for parents to sit and chat as their children play. 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
1: What about your shop? Did you tie your sign? What about your windows?
0: All done. But I have to check the roof, though. The wind might blow it away.
1: Good. I think I'll have to check my drains at home when I get there to see if any of them is clogged.
0: Don't forget your car, too. 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
1: Speaking of lowlands, did you get your place prepped? It has a basement parking lot, right? You should make sure it doesn't get flooded.
0: Sure, I think that's about everything. Let's stay safe this season.

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All right, Morning Groovers, welcome to the second hour of Morning Groove. You are now here with me, Summer PD. Thank you so much for staying tuned. As mentioned before, on Saturdays, we are replaying some of the segments that you enjoyed listening to through the week. We're going to continue with Saturday's edition of Morning Groove. But if you want to talk to me, if you want to leave any song requests, do that by leaving your comments to sharp1013. It is 51 per message and 101 for longer messages. 사연과 신청곡은 문자번호 샵1013으로 남겨주세요. 짧은 문자 50원, 긴 문자는 100원이고요. 저희가 잘 모아두었다가 나중에 소개해드리도록 하겠습니다. Alright, let's continue with Morning Groove Highlights.

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3: Earthquakes strike without warning at any time of year. 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

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On Monday, on Tuesday, on Wednesday, on Thursday, on Friday. Every morning at 7 o'clock, let summer be your morning friend. Morning groove, got the groove. Morning groove, got the groove. Yeah.

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Everybody, thank you for sending your messages. 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

Mixtape 1013. 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